hood. What a woman do? Well, well, she make me feel all right. She's a natural-born woman, natural-born soul sender. 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

0: Sound of Lou Cyber and the Hellions. 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Lou Cyber and the Hellions. You, depending on how you want to put it. Lucifer and the Hellions. Lucifer and the Hellions. Come on, King. 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You can do better than that. Come on. Let's hear it. But again, Lucifer and the Hellions. Lucifer and the Hellions.
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Let's get up and let's get ill. 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Let's get up and let's get ill. Let's get up and let's get ill. Let's get up and let's get ill. Your dreams have now been fulfilled. Let's get up and let's get ill. Let's get up and let's get ill. Let's get up and let's get ill. Your dreams have now been fulfilled. Let's get up and let's get ill. Let's get up and let's get ill. Let's get up and let's get ill. Your dreams have now been fulfilled. Let's get up and let's get ill. Let's get up and let's get ill. Let's get up and let's get ill. Your dreams have now been fulfilled. Let's get up and let's get ill. Let's get up and let's get ill. Let's get up and let's get ill. Your dreams have now been fulfilled. 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
1: This one's Eddie Cochran's song. 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

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Happened in Switzerland. The song's thing called Smoke on the Water.

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And a bit more monitor, if you got it. 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Right.

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1: When I was back there in seminary school, there was a person there who put forth the proposition that you can petition the Lord with prayer. Petition the Lord with prayer. Petition the Lord with prayer. You cannot petition the Lord with prayer.

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of a little bit of a little bit of a little bit of a little bit of a little bit of a little bit of a little bit of a little bit of a little bit of a little bit of a little bit of a little bit of a little bit of a little bit of a little bit of a little bit of a little bit of a little bit of a little bit of a little bit of a little bit of a little bit of a little bit of a little bit of a little bit of a little bit of a little bit of a little bit of a little bit of a little bit of a little bit of a little bit of a little bit of a little bit of a little bit of a little bit of a little bit of a little bit of a little bit of a little bit of a little bit of a little bit of a little bit of a little bit of a little bit of a little bit of a little bit of a little bit of a little bit of a little 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little

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0: much more than you're telling. 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
1: Hoy lunes, a las 10 de la noche, Tropicadelia, sus ritmos afroamericanos, de la mano de Luis Sabín Fernández,

0: For 7 years I dwelt in the loose palace of exile, playing strange games with the girls of the island. 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

0: Tropicadelia se despide hasta la semana que viene. 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
1: There I was one night, just a normal guy, and then there I was the next night. 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

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For 6 years they've been following me around California, trying to get me to come back home. 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It's still... I don't know, they're over there somewhere. But, you know, they're still trying to get me to go back to college. Every time I come in the house, you know, it's not too late. You can still go back to college, they tell me. I say, all right. But it's funny, because when I was growing up, there were two things that were unpopular in my house. One was me. Another one was my guitar. And my father used to sit in the kitchen, and we had this grate. Like, the heat's supposed to come through, except it wasn't hooked up to any like heating ducts. It was just open straight down to the kitchen, and there was a gas stove right underneath it. And when I used to start playing, he used to turn on the gas jets and try to smoke me out of my room. I'd end up out on the roof or something, you know. I used to always refer to this guitar, you know, never Fender guitar, Gibson guitar. It was always a goddamn guitar, you know. Every stuck his head into my door, that's all I'd hear. Turn down that goddamn guitar, you know. He used to try to get me to be a lawyer. And it was funny, because I was in a motorcycle accident when I was 17. And like, this cat just, you know, ran head on into me. And then got out and yelled at me for ruining his Cadillac. And we had like a suit, a legal suit, and my father took me down to this lawyer in town. He said, oh man, I gotta defend this. I looked about just about exactly the same way I look right now. And like, I remember we were going to court, right, the day of the suit. Like, I'm like in the right, I just got hit, my legs messed up. And I remember my lawyer telling me, if I was a judge, I'd find you guilty, you know. I don't know for what, for being there, I guess, you know. Yeah, but anyway, my father always said, you know, you should be a lawyer, you know, you get a little something for yourself, you know. And my mother, you know, she used to say, no, he should be an author, he should write books. You know, that's a good life, you could get a little something for yourself. But like, what they didn't understand was that I wanted everything. And so you guys, one of you guys wanted a lawyer, another one wanted an author. Well, tonight, these are both just gonna have to settle for rock and roll.

I'd like to tell you a little bit about this rig here that I'm playing. This guitar is not the same exact guitar, but it's similar to the one I'm going to allude to here in a minute. But this amplifier is the exact same amplifier that I recorded my very first hit record on way back when. That amplifier has been with me since Woodstock. The first one. And Albert Hall and places like Lodi. So anyhow, if your name is Susie, then you probably heard this song before.

0: you. Thank you, William. Thank you very much. Something I also recorded when I was about the age of 23.
1: Come on, y'all.